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0: 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Always.
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0: 7 minutes after 7 o'clock. Country 103.7 Charlie and Debbie Show. 94 your high today. Getting there slow today. It's 73. Chance of afternoon showers and thunderstorms. Smartest person in the QC coming up. Ask Captain Jim in seconds before we get to Ask Captain Jim. If you fell asleep last night and didn't see it, it's over for the U.S. men's national team in terms of the...
1: Decisively over.
0: Yeah. We got toyed with, for lack of a better term. We'd had a great run of three matches for where we looked good. But I have a new theory about soccer, Jim, and we talked about this when you came in today. When we're playing Australia, it's no big deal. I can read the back of the jerseys. We have a good chance. We have a real chance when I don't need help with pronunciation. The second we get to a match, a game, whatever they want to call it, whatever the nomenclature is, and I need help with pronunciation on the back of the jerseys, we're cooked.
1: When they've got symbols that I don't even recognize.
2: It's Prince.
1: Yeah.
2: It's like,
1: yeah. There were literal alphabet symbols that I've never seen.
0: Yeah, so that's our news. Until we can beat those people.
1: Right.
0: Then we got no
2: Y'all
0: shot.
2: Just need to
3: Ask
2: study.
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Country 103.7 with Joey D. Haven't decided if this sounds like a good idea yet or not. Pringles, making hot dog buns, sour cream and onion, barbecue, or honey mustard flavored. Question, do they come in a can? Jagman.

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2: 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Backstage Country with Elena Smith after 7. Taylor, right here.

it's Corey Kent. 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